can a mountain exist before it is washed to the sea? Yes, and how many years can some people exist before they're allowed to be free? Yes, and how many times can a man turn his head and pretend that he just doesn't

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1: 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Other things just make you swear and curse. 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

0: 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Watch me now, I'm going down, and my name is Bobby Brown. Watch me now, I'm going down.
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1: 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Long almost everybody's here. Hey, what's going on, man?
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1: Yeah, she's

Wild thing, I think you move me. But I wanna know for sure. So come on and